0: tell you something. It's the 1990s, all right? In this day and age, a man has to have choices. A man has to have a little bit of variety.
1: What are you talking about, variety? Hostages? You want to fuck some other women now? Is that what you're talking about, Mickey?
2: Why'd you pick me up? Why'd you take me out of my fucking house and kill my parents with me? Ain't you committed to me? Where are we fucking going?
0: Just relax, all right? It's me, your lover, not some demon, not your father, all right? Relax.
1: No, you're not my fucking lover. You're not my fucking... You've been loving me and you've been fucking loving me.

Sometimes at night, the darkness and silence weighs on me. Peace frightens me. Perhaps I fear it most of all. I feel it's only a facade hiding the face of hell. I think of what's in store for my children tomorrow. The world will be wonderful, they say. But from whose viewpoint? We need to live in a state of suspended animation, like a work of art, in a state of enchantment.

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prison. Oh, it is a horizon. Horizon. Nazirot, Nazirot, Nazirot, Nazirot, Nazirot.

actually never ever stand in each other's way. When you got something that you got to say, that's real.